0: Jazz Train.
1: Ciao, sono Francesco Sciarretta, vi ricordo l'appuntamento con Jazz Train ogni mercoledì sera dalle 22 su Radio Incontri in Blu Cortona.
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3: I came to say goodbye.
4: But why, Boris? Why?
3: I've made up my mind. I'm going away.
4: Then I shall be alone.
3: That journey into the desert you've spoken of, you will take it alone?
4: What else can I do?
3: Once you said to me that peace and happiness might be found there, you gave me hope. And now...

0: Daddy?
1: Okay, but I need to see.
0: Come eat!
1: I'm so tired.
0: Just come eat!
1: May not be in a minute, I promise. Stop!

screaming and no one can hear. You almost feel ashamed that someone could be that important, that without them you feel like nothing. No one will ever understand how much it hurts. You feel hopeless, like nothing can save you. And when it's over and it's gone, you almost wish that you could have all that bad stuff back so that you could have the good.

Here's the problem, Doctor. It's this new album. I wrote a song about a girl. I made her up. It was only a song, but I can't get her out of my mind. And every time I think of her, I picture her with the other guys, never with me. She's driving me nuts, but she's so beautiful.